0: Virginia Ambulance respond to a medical at Waterview Pines, 1201 8th Street South, room number 36. 70-year-old female has a nephrostomy bleeding in the bag. St. Louis, Virginia Ambulance, a medical at Waterview Pines, 1201 8th Street South, room number 36 for a 70-year-old female who's bleeding in the bag. St. Louis Clear, 1906.
1: St. Louis from Virginia Paramedic. 6 will be assigned.
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Sonra?

0: was the failed responders. Virginia Ambulance respond to 3577 Scout Camp Road in Fayal Township. 77-year-old female with severe chest pain. 2 nitro with some relief. Again, St. Louis Fayal First Responders. Virginia Ambulance respond to 3577 Scout Camp Road. Fayal Township for a 77-year-old female that has severe chest pain. Nitro times 2 has had some relief. St. Louis clear at 2006.
1: St. Louis from Virginia Fire, standby for you responding.
0: Never.

0: St. Louis Fail First Responders. This is your second page. To respond to 3577 Scout Camp Road for a 77-year-old female with severe chest pain, nitro times 2. Again, St. Louis to Fail First Responders, second page, to respond to 3577 Scout Camp Road. 77-year-old female, severe chest pain, nitro times 2 with some relief. St. Louis cleared 2008.
1: Let's fail 12 copies, page.
0: Never.
1: St. Louis, Virginia, Medic 2 is around.
0: Copy, Medic 2.

0: St. Louis to Power. Ambulance respond to a medical at 24 Church Street in Sedan. 69-year-old female was released from the hospital steadily decline, very weak. St. Louis Power Ambulance, a medical at 24 Church Street is steadily declining, is feeling very weak. St. Louis clear, 2012.
1: St. Louis Tower 6 acknowledging.
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0: Driveway is about 200 feet long and there's like nowhere to turn around in it.
1: Copy that. Are you with the patient?
0: Not yet. I'm going in right now.
1: Sounds like if we have to back in, we need a ground guide.
0: Yeah, copy that. We'll assist you. 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
0: Me too.

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1: 619.
0: Okay, 3-0 when you're ready.
1: Good.
0: 0826 should be 52 from a couple days ago.
1: Copy, 2044.

0: Virginia ambulance. Respond is automatic mutual aid to 905 Clay Court in Eveleth for a 29-year-old male whose arms and legs are feeling numb and his chest is feeling funny. He is ETOH and says he thinks he overdid it. Virginia ambulance, respond automatic mutual aid to 905 Clay Court in Eveleth, 29-year-old male, arms and lips feeling numb and his chest is feeling funny. He is ETOH. St. Louis at 2047.
1: Want to be assigned?
0: I copy that on FE3.

0: St. Louis, Virginia, Medic 2. We'll be transferring our patient to St. Luke's in Duluth.
1: Denver to St. Luke's, 2052.
2: St. Louis, you know, first responders, return the call.
1: Good night, 2052.
2: Thank you also.

0: 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If you can confirm the 29 with Itasca, then can you start armory for a toll, please?
1: I'll do 2055.

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0: Virginia 3110 car is when available for a motorist assist, northbound Highway 53, milepost 44.
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1: St. Louis, Hill 12, copy stage. 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
1: Alright.
0: Are you copying an update?
1: Sure, we're about a quarter mile out.
0: At this time, get your saturation back up. Right now we've cut them back to 6 liters. Blood pressure is 116 over 60. Pulse is about 112.
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2: 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Have a good night.
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0: I'm not finding a Thomas. Michelson, common spelling, 486, anywhere in the state.
1: Denver, we'll get his full name and date of birth here in a minute.

0: Virginia Ambulance. Respond to North 5th Avenue and 11th Street North for a male with road rash and difficulty breathing. Virginia Ambulance, respond to North 5th Avenue and 11th Street North for a male with road rash and difficulty breathing. St. Louis, have 42 minutes.
1: St. Louis, Virginia Fire, copy. 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
0: Super.

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7 ambulance, respond to 2630 Bear Island Highlands Drive for an 83-year-old male, possible seizure. He is unresponsive, but is breathing. 7 ambulance, respond to 2630 Bear Island Highlands Drive, 83-year-old male, possibly in a seizure. He's unresponsive. He is breathing. Have 55 minutes.

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have an ambulance. Respond to 2630 Bear Island, Highlands Drive. This is your second page to respond to a medical for an 83-year-old male that possibly had a seizure. He's unresponsive and has snoring sounds when breathing. Babbitt Ambulance, respond to 2630 Bear Island, Highlands Drive, second page. 83-year-old male, possible seizure. He's unresponsive with sounds of agonal breathing at 58 minutes.

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1: Go ahead.
0: Acknowledging page respond into Hall.
1: So far. Portable 807, did you hear that he has sounds of agonal breathing? We're trying to get him to the floor for CPR instructions.
0: Copy, agonal breathing. Preparing for CPR.
1: On any type of mutual aid?
0: 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And then that's it.
1: Did you say just our medical? Did you need anybody else?
0: Yes.

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1: Go ahead.
0: Can you put on a page for additional personnel for the Babbitt ambulance? And I guess, can we get Keely requested for mutual aid?
1: I'm a paramedic. I'll do that right after.

0: Cabot Ambulance, this is your first page for additional personnel. Healy Ambulance, first page for mutual aid to 2630 Bear Island Highlands Drive for an 83-year-old male, possible seizure. He's unresponsive and there were sounds of agonal breathing. 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Healy Ambulance, page for mutual aid to 2630 Bear Island Highlands Drive. 83-year-old male, possible seizure, unresponsive, and sounds of agonal breathing. St. Louis at 102.
1: St. Louis is Ely 1, acknowledging page.
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0: 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He did become slightly responsive and was a little bit combative, then went unresponsive again and has remained unresponsive again.
1: Babbitt Ambulance copies.

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1: Devin, go ahead.
0: Law enforcement is with the patient. They're awake and breathing normally. He just has confusion.
1: 10-4, we're on scene.
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0: Daily first responders, give the ambulance respond to 525 East Harvey Street for a 69-year-old male that is diabetic, not responsive with low blood sugar, but breathing. Again, daily first responders, give the ambulance 525 East Harvey Street, 69-year-old male, diabetic, not responsive, but breathing with low blood sugar. St. Louis Clear at 604.
1: St. Louis, you will let it one acknowledging page.
0: Never.

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0: I attached name. Can you run one of his Tennessee, see if you can determine if it's valid or not?
1: 10-4.

0: Virginia SD 185.
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0: For that driver's license, it is a valid D, David. Expire in 2028 of February.
1: 10-4, thank you.
0: 641.

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1: Good.
0: We are at Ely Hospital.

0: I see 433, Virginia.
1: 433.
0: Good morning, I'll be 10 for shift.
1: Good morning, 727.

0: Virginia ambulance respond in the area on North Hoover Road, just north of West Chestnut Street, code 2 for a confused female that officers are out with. Yeah, Virginia ambulance respond code 2, North Hoover Road and West Chestnut Street for a confused female that officers are out with. St. Louis Clear, 729.
1: St. Louis, Virginia Fire Pager, see you standby for unit response.
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0: to the ambulance responses Healthview Apartments, building 12, 12 Southview Drive, apartment 12A is an Adam, 76-year-old female calling for herself with difficulty breathing, unable to speak in full sentences. Again, in the ambulance to Southview Apartments, 12 Southview Drive, apartment 12A is an Adam, for a 76-year-old female calling for herself with difficulty breathing. It was clear, 803.
1: St. Louis, heavy medic one assigned.
0: 10-4.
2: St. Louis, heavy medic one, 10-4.

0: Aurora First Responders Harlech Ambulance, respond to Iron Gate Apartment 310 East 4th Avenue North, Apartment 310. Code 2 response for a 36-year-old female feeling dizzy, nauseous, has a fever, and vomiting. Again, Aurora First Responders, Whitlake's Ambulance, Iron Gate Apartments, 310 East, number 4 Avenue North, Apartment 310. Code 2 response for a 36-year-old female, dizzy, nauseous, has a fever, and is vomiting. St. Louis cleared 821.
1: St. Louis, Whitlake's acknowledges he can assign medic 3.

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2: Responders for 2nd Beach, Iron Gate Apartments, 310 East 4th Avenue North, apartment 310. Got to response for a 36-year-old female. Dizzy, nauseous, has a fever, and is vomiting. Again, Aurora First Responders, 2nd Beach to Iron Gate Apartments, apartment 310. Code 2 for a 36-year-old female. Dizzy, nauseous, with a fever and vomiting. Kitlos Court, 825.

0: St. Louis, Heart Lakes Medic 3 en route to Aurora call.
1: 10-4, and Heart Lakes Medic 3, I have not received acknowledgement from Aurora first responders. Is there somebody else you'd like me to page on their third and final?
0: No, we'll be fine, thanks.
1: 10-4. Aurora first responders, third and final page to Irongate Apartments, apartment 310. Call for response for a 36-year-old female, calling for herself, innate nauseous, fever, and vomiting. And Aurora first responders, third and final page to Irongate Apartments, apartment 310. Code 2 for a 36-year-old female, feeling dizzy, nauseous, with a fever and vomiting. Sit with Claire for the third and final time at 8:26.

0: 303 St. Louis, ICR to Rio. Two six zero nine 1264 should be in decent exposure.
1: Confirm.

0: Greenwood First Responders Tower Ambulance, respond to 1340, to the old male with pain in his hip, unable to get out of his chair, experiencing weakness and difficulty breathing. Again, Greenwood First Responders Tower Ambulance, respond to 1340, Tibbetts Trail, 77-year-old male.
1: St. Louis Tower 6, Belching.

0: Gilbert first responders, Virginia ambulance, respond to any dis. Douglas 717 Sherwood Forest Drive South, 72-year-old female, with low O2, reading of 70. Chest heaviness, was coughing today. Again, Gilbert Greenwood first responder, correction, Gilbert first responders, Virginia ambulance, 2717 Sherwood Forest Drive South, 72-year-old female, low O2, reading of 70. Heaviness in the chest and coughing. Same as clear, 837.
1: St. Louis, Medical. Thank you.

1342. His hip, unable to get out of his chair, feeling weak and some difficulty breathing. Again, Greenwood First Responders, second page to 1340 Tibbetts Trail, 77-year-old male, unable to get out of his chair due to weakness and pain in his hip, possibly due to a fall. 1938.

Gilbert First Responders, your second page to NHS Douglas, 717 Sherwood Forest Drive South, 72-year-old female with a low O2 reading of 70, coughing and heaviness in her chest. Again, Gilbert First Responders, second page to NHS Douglas, 717 Sherwood Forest Drive South, 72-year-old female with difficulty breathing, low O2 reading of 70, and heaviness in her chest. St. Louis Clear at 840.

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1: 2-4.
2: Good.
1: All right, 51 is on scene. I have not received acknowledgement from Greenwood First Responders. Did you want me to continue with the file page and another to assist, or just leave it?
2: We'll leave it for now.
0: Send those, hit the medic one.

first responders, your third and final page to 1340 Tippett's Trail for a 77-year-old male unable to get out of his chair due to weakness and pain in his hip, difficulty breathing as well. And Greenwood first responders, third and final page, 1340 Tippett's Trail, 77-year-old male unable to get out of his chair due to weakness and pain in his hip, having difficulty breathing. St. Louis clear for the third and final time at 8:43.

0: Say those to Virginia Medic 2. Also, no acknowledgement from Gilbert first responders. Was there another agency like Pina Page?
1: No, we should be okay. Thank you.
0: 10-4.

Gilbert First Responders, this is your third and final page to NHS Douglas, 717 Sherwood Forest Drive South. Your 72-year-old female with difficulty breathing, low O2, reading of 70, heaviness in her chest and coughing. Again, Gilbert First Responders, third and final page, NHS Douglas, 717 Sherwood Forest Drive South. 72-year-old female, difficulty breathing, low O2, reading of 70, heaviness in her chest and coughing. Fatal is clear for the third and final time at 8:44.

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1: Go ahead.
0: Okay, direct call from Ely Hospital for the transport of one patient to the Ely Airport.
1: Hey, this is Duke.

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1: Nine.

to the ambulance respond to 1319 3rd Avenue East for 40. Again, giving ambulance to 1319 3rd Avenue East for a possible overdose of a 40-year-old female. One Narcan has been given and law enforcement is en route at 929.

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0: 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It's going to be the 1719 apartments on 3rd Avenue East, apartment number 5.
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Tom Tom Charles 404 comes back to a 2015 red Dodge Journey for a party out of Pendulum. Information 10-34.

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0: Big Fire. Respond to 3733 Fifth Avenue East for a sound of a alarm. No one is feeling ill, but everyone will be back. Fire to 3733 Fifth. That is sounding in the house. Reading is 8.
1: There was heavy engine one assigned.

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0: Stuck in an elevator at Marshview Meadow Apartments, Jimmy. Rescue. St. Louis.
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0: Call around scene state so they got everyone out. You guys can cancel.
1: Can you repeat? That was broken.
0: Caller on scene at Marshview said they got everyone out of the elevator. You guys can cancel.
1: Bring copies. We'll be clear back in service.
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0: Nothing found upon investigation. Alarms were very old, believed to be a malfunctioning unit. Rescue will be cleared back in service.
1: Okay.

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Northland Meadowlands, second page at 1159.

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1: Yeah, definitely.
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0: 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I'll be responding to the hole.
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1: 12-3.
3: Cotton 61, same traffic.

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0: respond to Cook Hospital, 10 5th Street Southeast. BLS transport to St. Mary's Duluth. Hey, Cook Ambulance. BLS transport from Cook Hospital to St. Mary's Duluth at 12-17.
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0: Alarm. Transfer engineering 3800 West. Rescue 1 will be responding.

Virginia 10 cars and official driver complaint. It'll be westbound 135 from Alto State. Silver pickup hauling a trailer. RP couldn't see the truck plate, but the trailer plate is 6817 Charles Pond.

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0: We got an 80-year-old female who has a history of a high heart rate of in the low hundreds, and she's got blood pressure of 154 over 146, and pulse is 97, O2 sat 93 at this time. She's sitting and talking to us comfortably.
1: Can you repeat that blood pressure over?
0: 157 over 146.
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0: The pressure recheck was 161 over 112.
1: And for ETA, left attempt.
0: So our rig out at the end of the driveway, it's a long way down in here, so he'll follow you. He'll lead you in.
1: Time for Garcia ETA is 6 minutes.

0: 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We will be out to investigate.
1: At 12:30.
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2: Your red Jeep Grand Cherokee?
3: 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I'm driving plane tomorrow. Good morning.

0: 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Just stage for Cook Ambulance. 1236.
1: St. Louis, Cook Purple 18. It did come through that time.

0: St. Louis, Hibbing Rescue on. Our search, nothing found. Rescue 1 will be clear back.
1: 1246.

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0: 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You can send this animal call to HPBA.
1: HPBA.
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0: Virginia 2. Virginia 2. Go ahead. 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

0: 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He is conscious and alert. Gneeson Responders Mayo Clinic, 4254 Turner Road at 1326.
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3: 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Hear that QMW again, please.
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1: Report.
2: 1528.
3: Ben 303, I'm still over in Apple. Do you need me?
1: Gosh, you're not.
3: Got it.

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0: Visa responder, second page, the 4254 Turner Road.
1: Okay.
0: Additional personnel from Mail Possible Heart. Denise, in second page for personnel, 33. Jason, 16, responding to the scene.
2: How far out are you?
1: I guess I'm still in the bing when you went 10-13. Virginia 2-3-3, do you need another?

0: 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You can show us en route to St. Mary's on that transfer from the
1: Thank you, precise.

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0: 10-8 with 352, good afternoon.
1: 13-8.

2134 for an injured bear cubs in the lanes northbound 169 at the 310 mile marker just south of Bowie. Thirteen fifty four.

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0: St. Louis is not famous. We are clear St. Mary's and turn home base.
1: Uh-huh.

0: Route 9 versus Brothers Ambulance. Respondent states 5605 Nichols Avenue. 20-year-old male was bear maced by an unknown suspect. Again, Mount 9 First Responders, Virginia Ambulance, respondent stage 2, 5605 Nichols Avenue. 20-year-old male was maced and has a bloody face. Same with Clear 1356.
1: Same with Medic 1, assigned.

0: Mount Marion First Responders, this is your second page, 25605 Nichols Avenue. To stage in the area for a male in his 20s that was maced and has blood on his face. Again, Mount Marion First Responders, second page, 25605 Nichols Avenue. Area on arrival for a male in his 20s that was maced and has his face. Law enforcement is en route at 1358.
1: St. Louis Mountain Iron is en route

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0: Clear back in service from Turner Road.
1: 14 heading.

0: St. Louis, Virginia Medic 1. Is law enforcement on scenery?
1: I'm deputy. That's marked on scene.
0: Okay, 10-4.

Piña 400. You can turn into an officer's outfit.

0: Virginia, is there a K-car that can 1021 that officer that's out with the injured bear between Bowie and Corey?
1: K257, Virginia. You calling for a K-car?
0: Affirm. Can you give an officer a phone call regarding the injured bear on 169 in Coleraine and Bovee?
1: Yeah, 10-4. You got a phone number for him?
0: There, or do you want me to send you the event?
1: Event is fine.
0: 1402.

0: St. Louis, Virginia, 3991. Scene looks like the RP is spraying them off with a garden hose. We'll be making pitch contact shortly.
1: You're on FE1.
0: 10-4.
2: St. Louis Mountain.
3: Good.
2: Fountain Air versus Thunder is in the air. Full staging.
3: Triple check with the dispatcher, but it sounds like yes, full stage for now.
2: Copy that, staging for now.

0: 274 San Luis. I'm on scene. Asking about medical, I'm guessing.
1: 10-4.
0: Just rolling up, I'll let you know.
1: 10-4, thanks.

0: 274, St. Louis.
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1: 10-4. St. Louis to Mount 9.
2: Mount 9.
1: Clear to enter if you haven't already.
2: Copy that, move it up.
3: Where the RP is at, or where the incident occurred.

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0: First responders clear the scene. 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
1: 14-12.

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1: A female laying on the ground in front of 260 Marsden Recovery. I think she's under the influence of something.

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1: Sam Lewis, medic, 6 assigned.
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1: Virginia 6, go ahead.
0: Confirmation, is it apartment 309?
1: 10-4, the information we got is that the tenant is a Daniel Johnson.
0: Copy that. We are at the apartment. The apartment is a vacant apartment. There's nobody here.
1: Potential, we'll try calling the number.

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0: Virginia, Maryland First Page to Alice Middle Tower, 550 Avenue North, apartment 209. A broken hip. Normally, Virginia Ambulance respond to Alice Nettle, Article 209 for a 60-year-old female with several possible broken hip. St. Louis Clear 1527.
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3: 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Afternoon, I'm Finney Gift.
0: Afternoon, 1558. 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
1: 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They're already past Nashua before I got it that way. Yeah.
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3: Have with ambulance, fail first responders, respond 3815 Pleasant Lake North for a diabetic 60-year-old female that had fainted. She is now conscious and breathing and able to speak. Ambulance, fail first responders, respond 3815 Pleasant Lake North. Diabetic 68-year-old female had fainted. She is now conscious, breathing, and able to speak. Table is clear, 1605.

0: Scottsdale first under second page, just 3815 Pleasant Lake North for a 68-year-old diabetic female who had fainted and is now conscious. Fail responders, second page, 3815 Pleasant Lake North for who had fainted and is now conscious. Please acknowledge 1608.
1: Fail. Responding.
0: 1608. 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

0: first responders White Lake Ambulance. Respond for a lift assist, 720 Summit Street in Aurora. 72-year-old female calling for herself. She's fallen in the bedroom, uninjured, requesting lift assist only. Aurora responders, White Lake Ambulance. 720 Summit Street. Caller says the garage door should be open to access the house door. Please acknowledge 1620.
1: Family fully acknowledges you can find medic 3.
0: Silver.

0: Arriving ambulance response, 7th Avenue Apartments, 3230 7th Avenue East, Apartment 165. Still has swelling feet, unable to walk. 7th Avenue Apartments, Apartment 1G George, 65-year-old male recently released from the hospital, has swelling feet, unable to walk. He is conscious, alert, and breathing normal.
1: St. Louis.

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1: General.
0: Edward Hibbing. 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
0: 10-4. 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

That's 8523 Raintree Drive for a 70-year-old female that fell out front of the building. 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

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That's the first, second Gilbert exit now. 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

0: Ambulance, Crane Lake First Responders, respond 7498 base. Having a seizure. 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Please acknowledge 1713.
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Evelyn Andrews, First Aid Service Pond, Waterview Woods, 601 Grant Avenue, Route 39. A 77-year-old male released from the hospital earlier today with sepsis is now looking pale with a high heart and shallow breathing. Shallow breathing and unresponsive now. Please acknowledge 7.

0: St. Louis, I will have you. 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

0: はい。Looks like his retread separated on his front left here. At least two of these、rear duals on the outside are pretty heavily weather checked on the outside edge.
1: I'll hit that way.
0: He's set, so I mean, we're going to be here for a little bit.

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and to respond on a miscellaneous call, 4190 Caribou Lake Road, between Maple Grove Road and the Rose Road, for a smell of burning popcorn in the home, no coming from behind the stove, 4190 Caribou Lake Road, smell of burning popcorn in the home, no smoke or flame, possibly coming from behind the stove.

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0: Cowboy Fire Department respond. 90 Caribou Lake Road, between Maple. Possibly coming from behind the stove, and they did just use 190 Caribou Lake Road for smell of burning popcorn in the home. Second page, 1815.
1: Six, Wolf.
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1: 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Virginia 1.
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0: 12K ambulance, call for first responders, respond to 4869 Whitstrom Road, between the Dead End and Canis Road, 64-year-old male was kicked by a horse, breathing normally, this will be behind the house, 4869 Whitstrom Road. Culver Township for 64-year-old male kicked by a horse located behind the house is bleeding from the mouth, is conscious and alert, breathing normally.
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0: Culver 17, I'm at the hall. I got squad 303 fired up. I'm waiting on one.
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